0: heading over to third as the errant throw by Cal Steven got past the first baseman Fox, and Thomas ends up at third base. Again, because Thomas has that great speed, the Ducks trying to keep him close at first, and Steven thought he had a good move, and it was a much quicker move, but the problem is he threw it too quickly by Fox at first. So now the tying run is at third base. Wallace the batter, nobody out, bottom of the fifth, 1-0 Akron. The pitch, swing and a miss, fastball 93. One ball and one strike. So the error charge to Cal Steven, moving the runner from first to third, worse than the balk. The 1-1. High chopper over to third, glove by Mooney. He throws and gets Wallace for the second out. Or the first out, I should say. Let's pause for station identification on your home for Rubber Ducks Baseball.
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0: From the Audio-Technica broadcast booth at FNB Field on City Island in the Susquehanna River, I'm Marco Linave in Harrisburg, Pennsylvania. The pitch to Pineda, fouled out of play, third base side, no balls and a strike. Ryan Schuchert producing our broadcast, presented by 717 Credit Union. Ducks have a 1-0 lead, scoring a run on back-to-back doubles by Wilfredo Antunes and Alfonso Rosario in the top of the fourth. Steven sets his 0-1. Missed high and wide with a cutter. One ball and one strike. Infield coming in for the Rubber Ducks, trying to protect this 1-0 lead with the speedy Thomas at third. The pitch missed in the dirt. Curveball from Steven. Two balls and a strike. Well, the Senators tonight are 0-for-5 with runners in scoring position. Steven sets and deals. Ground ball over to first, glove by Fox, right at the bag, and Thomas has to hold at third. Well, two ground ball outs that have been exactly what Steven needed. Right at infielders. Opponents against Cal Steven with runners in scoring position hitting 212 this season. That's about 30 points lower than the overall average. The pitch swing and a miss by Sam Peterson. Good slider from Steven down and away. No balls and a strike. 1-0 Akron leading Harrisburg. Bottom of the fifth. Tying run. Thomas stands at third with two down. The infield is back. 0-1. Low and away. Backhanded stop by Barstad. One ball and one strike.

0: The set now, 1-1. Fastball 95 for a strike. Outside edge, it's 1-2. Stephen coming set, deals 1-2. And missed. Down and away, fastball at 97, 2 balls and 2 strikes. Stephen has thrown as many as 87 pitches in an outing this season. This next pitch will be number 80 of the night. He sets, deals 2-2. In the dirt, stopped by Barstad. The splitter missing. It's a full count. Now Sam Brown waiting on deck. A walk would put the go-ahead run aboard. Stephen ready, 3-2. Got him. Called strike three. Curveball from Stephen gets his fourth punch out, and it ends the bottom of the fifth, stranding the tying run that was at third base with nobody out. 1-0 Akron after five. Rubber Ducks Baseball presented by 717 Credit Union.
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0: Top of the sixth, Akron in front, 1-0. Left-hander Alex Clemmy is on the short end right now of a pitcher's duel. He and Cal Stephen, top prospects in each of their respective organizations. Clemmy facing Jake Fox. First pitch missed outside, ball one, and each acquired by their respective organizations at the trade deadlines. Clemmy in 24, Stephen in 25. The pitch missed inside, 2 balls, no strikes. Cal Stephen, like Clemmy, a second-round pick, but a year later in 2024 out of Mississippi State. The 2-0. Called strike, fastball 92 from Clemmy. It's 2-1. For Clemmy, just the back-to-back doubles were the blemish against him in the fourth. The 2-1. Fox lines it sharply on a hop to third. Gloved by Pichardo. He throws in time to retire Fox. One gone, top of the sixth. There was a leadoff walk in the first inning, but other than that, Clemmy has retired 16 of 18. The exception, the back-to-back doubles by Antunes and Rosario in the fourth. That accounted for the Akron run. Here's Antunes, who scored that run, doubled in the fourth. The pitch, bunt, fouled third base side. No balls and a strike by Antunes, who in his career, 5 for 12 against his former teammate. The story for Cal Stephen on the other side has been working out of trouble as he has stranded 6 base runners, and the Senators just 0 for 7 with runners in scoring position as Clemmy fires outside with a fastball, 95, a ball and a strike. Ducks have left-hander Adam Tulloch getting loose in the bullpen. The pitch Fouled back, third base side, one ball, two strikes. Cal Steven has thrown 81 pitches through the first five innings tonight for Akron. One, two from the lefty. Swing and a miss, strike three. Slider came up and in from Clemmy. He fans on Tunez for a second time tonight. Two away in the sixth, and Clemmy now has matched his career high with 10 strikeouts this evening. So Alfonso Rosario, who doubled home the Akron run back in the fourth, takes high and wide a slider, ball one. One nothing Akron, top of the sixth, 1-0. Missed inside, changeup, two balls, no strikes. Rosario's double was his seventh of the season, most on the Ducks' active roster, 2-0. Swing foul tip on the fastball, 93, it's two balls and a strike. Now Clemmy deals.

0: Senators infield. Here in the top of the sixth inning. A week from tonight, it is Thirsty Thursday, presented by Budweiser at 717 Credit Union Park. 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Bullpen activity, the Senators have lefty Jared Simpson getting loose. Clemmy deals, Rosario taking off. Pitch, a called strike, throw to second, tagged by Wallace. Not in time, Rosario slides in safely. He has his second steal of the night. He had entered tonight with two stolen bases in as many attempts on the year, and he has stolen twice against Clemmy tonight. Stole third in the fourth and steals second here in the sixth with two down. The pitch. Lampe fouls it back, third base side. Now he's down in the count. No balls and two strikes. 1-0, Akron holds the lead. Ducks with just two hits, but they made them count. The back-to-back doubles off Clemmy in the fourth to score the run. The set 0-2. Lampe chasing one in the dirt. Now Lomavita will toss to first, retiring Lampe. And Alex Clemmy has a career-high 11 strikeouts coming against his former organization. And he's thrown six innings, allowing just a run tonight. After five and a half, it's 1-0 Akron. Rubber Ducks Baseball presented by 717 Credit Union.
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0: Bottom of the sixth, the Visit Jacksonville pitching change made by the Akron Rubber Ducks. Left-hander Adam Tulloch comes on in relief of Cal Steven. Tulloch faces the 4-5-6 hitters Sam Brown, Kervin Pichardo, Caleb Lomavita. In the bottom of the sixth, Steven, 81 pitches in five innings, did not allow a run, five hits, a walk, struck out four. Tulloch kicks and offers. Brown takes. Upstairs a slider for ball one. Tulloch the only lefty out of the bullpen for the Rubber Ducks at this point. Is 1-0. Fouled back. One ball and one strike. And Tulloch so far, 6'2", 215 pounds, 25 years old, resides in Weston, Florida. 15th round pick out of Arizona State 4 years ago. This is his seventh appearance. He has not allowed an earned run, just five unearned runs in seven innings for Tulloch. The 1-1. Misses up and away. Two balls and a strike. He has walked six and struck out five, giving up just two base hits over his first six outings. He does have a win. No losses so far. It is 2-1 to Brown. Misses up and inside. Three balls and a strike. Tulloch fastball, cutter,

0: slider and changeup. The five unearned runs against him came last Saturday against Chesapeake in the only loss of the series for the Rubber Ducks. He also walked three, gave up a homer. The 3-1. That missed down low for ball four. Fastball to Brown. And a leadoff walk from Tulloch. So Cal Steven tonight lowering his ERA on the season to 3.12. That's good for fourth in the Eastern League.
1: The third baseman, number 16, Kermit Pichardo.
0: And his four strikeouts give him 45 for the year. Good for a tie for sixth in the Eastern League. The set by Tulloch. Look to first. The pitch. Upstairs and wide. Ball one to Kervin Pichardo, who singled his last time up in the fourth. The set. Tulloch's 1-0. Called strike. Top of the zone, 1-1. Steven could win his third decision of the year. But right now it's just a 1-0 lead in the bottom of the sixth. The 1-1 missed away. Two balls and a strike to Pichardo. Infield playing Pichardo to pull. Knapchek shaded up the middle, looking to turn two. The 2-1 fouled back. First base side, two balls and two strikes. Tulloch had not allowed a run over his first five outings of the year. He sets, looking at first. Brings the 2-2. High and wide. Missed with a slider. Three balls and two strikes. Tulloch has walked a batter per inning so far this season. Counting the free pass to Brown to start this inning. Tulloch offers. Ground ball over to the shortstop, Devers. He has to throw to second for one. Knapchek on to first. A double play. 6-4-3. The Ducks turn it. That was a big pitch and a big pair of outs as Tulloch was a pitch away from walking back-to-back hitters with nobody out, and instead there are two outs and the base is empty. So Devers and Knapchek. Jake Fox working to complete that double play. Caleb Lomavita now the hitter. 1-for-2. He grounds one left side. Past the diving Mooney into left field. Base hit for Lomavita. His second hit of the night. The sixth for the Senators. Still 1-0 Akron. Bottom of the sixth. The tying run is at first in Lomavita and Max Romero Jr., left-handed hitting DH, who walked in the second, struck out in the fourth. Bats from the left side against Tulloch. The lefty sets, looking at first. Kicks and offers. Missing down and in. One ball and no strikes to Romero. Look to first base. The 1-0. Missed up high. Two balls, no strikes. Tulloch born in Toronto, but he and his family live between Toronto and in Florida. Two balls, no strikes. The pitch. Missed up high with a slider. Three balls and no strikes. A walk would put the tying run in scoring position. The 3-0. Called a strike, fastball to Romero. It's 3-1. 1-0 Akron, the run scoring for the Ducks back in the fourth inning. Tulloch sets. Snap throw to first. Back with a dive is Loma Vida. Senators out hitting the Rubber Ducks tonight 6-2. Now the set and the pitch. Fastball strike, top of the zone, 3-2. The runner will be off from first on the 3-2, two-out pitch from Adam Tulloch. On its way, swing and a miss. Fastball down and in gets Romero. First strikeout for Tulloch. It ends a scoreless sixth inning. No runs, a hit, a man left for the Senators. After six, still Akron 1 and Harrisburg nothing. Rubber Ducks baseball presented by 717 Credit Union.
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0: Top of the seventh, Akron Rubber Ducks leading the Harrisburg Senators 1-0. Left-hander Jared Simpson faces Akron's 5-6-7 hitters, Cameron Barstad, Christian Knapchek, and Alex Mooney. Strong start for Alex Clemmy. Six innings, gave up just two Akron hits, but he cannot win it tonight as he departs with a 1-0 deficit. Jared Simpson misses outside with a slider, ball one to Cameron Barstad. So Clemmy's final line, six innings, two hits, an earned run. He walked two and struck out a career-high 11. Simpson hits the inside edge with a slider. One ball, one strike to Barstad. Simpson already appearing for the second time this week. The pitch. Check swing, chopper, foul, third base side. One ball and two strikes. And for the eighth time against the Rubber Ducks, most of any Senators pitcher. 5.87 ERA against Akron this season, 3.38 overall. The pitch leans back. Barstad with a fastball high and tight. It's 2-2. Barstad a ground out to short and a strikeout so far. The 2-2. Popped up to left field. Peterson drifting over to his right. Not sure he sees it. And it falls for a base hit as Peterson lost it in the lights. And Barstad ends up at second base as Peterson was nowhere near that fly ball. Barstad with a leadoff double here in the seventh. That's his fifth double of the season. And the Ducks catch a break, a leadoff base runner here in the seventh, looking to add to what is a 1-0 lead. So Barstad at second base, Christian Knapcheck 0-for-2, left-handed hitter against the lefty Simpson. And the pitch is a called strike inside edge. Fastball from Simpson. It's 0-1. Infield has the corners in, the middle back, the pitch. Knapcheck now tried to bunt it, and the slider was fouled behind home plate. No balls and two strikes to Knapcheck. One nothing Akron leads in Harrisburg. Runner at second, the pitch. Ground ball to the right side, scooped up by Brown. He turns, throws to Simpson, covering, and Knapcheck looked like he might have gotten there in time, but Simpson there ahead of him to record the out. They barely get Knapcheck for the first out, and Knapcheck doing his job, getting the runner from second to third. Now with one out, Barstad at third base and Alex Mooney the hitter. Right-handed batting third baseman 0-for-2. The infield comes in for the Senators. Top of the seventh inning. Simpson, the left-hander, sets and deals. Mooney shows bunt, pulls back, and takes low for ball one. Jared Simpson, 6'4", 224 pounds, 25 years old, born in Clinton, Iowa. Went to Missouri and then to the University of Iowa. From there, he was taken in the eighth round 3 years ago by Washington. He misses low and inside with a changeup. Two balls and no strikes. Now with Mooney having shown bunt, the first baseman, Sam Brown, is only about 60 feet away from home plate. Standing on the grass, the pitch, swing and a miss by Mooney on the fastball up high. Two balls and a strike. They were kind of daring Mooney to bunt there. And Brown still on the grass, but about three-quarters of the way from home to first, the pitch. Bunt popped up. Brown is there. He makes the catch. And the Ducks can't do anything with that. Barstad retreats to third base. So a bunt pop-up is the second out in the seventh. Akron leading 1-0. Would love to get an insurance run after Barstad led off the inning with a double. Guy Lipscomb 0-for-2, left-handed batter, a strikeout, ground out, the pitch. He flinches, takes a called strike. The slider bottom of the zone, it's 0-1. Right-hander Carter Rusted getting loose for the Ducks in their bullpen in right field. Simpson ready in the pitch. Missed low and away with a slider. One ball and one strike. The set 1-1. Ground ball over the mound. Gloved it short by Wallace from shallow center. He throws just in time to get Lipscomb and end the top of the seventh. The Ducks fail to score the leadoff bloop double by Barstad on a ball Peterson lost in the lights. And instead, the Ducks strand a runner at third. They've left four on base tonight. So Akron still a 1-0 lead as we stretch in Harrisburg. Rubber Ducks baseball is presented by 717 Credit Union.
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0: Bottom of the seventh, and a visit Jacksonville pitching change brings on the right-hander Carter Rusted with a 1-0 lead to protect. He follows Adam Tulloch, who worked an inning for Akron. One hit, no runs, walked one and struck out one. And Rusted entering to make his 14th appearance, 2-0, 1.23 ERA, 22 innings. He has fanned 24 and walked 9. Opponents hitting 203 with just one homer off Carter Rusted, 6'4", 194 pounds, 25 years old, resides in Kansas City, moved all over as a youth. We got a chance to visit with him on Rubber Ducks warm-up earlier this month. Rusted, out of the University of Missouri, started his college career at San Diego. Then he was drafted out of Missouri by the Baltimore Orioles and then traded by Baltimore to Cleveland at the end of spring training this year. He was in Florida being about to head to the Orioles' High A affiliate to start the year. And Jonathan Rodriguez sent from Cleveland to Baltimore. Rusted coming the other way and making a return to the Eastern League, where he pitched with the Chesapeake Bay Sox last year. Cortland Lawson leads off the Harrisburg seventh. The pitch to Rusted. In for a strike, it's 0-1. A crowd of 1,858, the announced attendance this evening. Ducks in front, 1-0. The 0-1 catches the outside edge. A fastball, it's 0-2. Rusted fastball, cutter, changeup, and sweeper. Pitched twice against his old club at 717 Credit Union Park last week. Total of 4 innings, 1 earned run. Rusted from the stretch. He deals 0-2. Fouled at home plate. Still two strikes on Cortland Lawson. 1-0, the Ducks lead it. The run scoring in the fourth inning. Back-to-back doubles by Wilfredo Antunes and Alfonso Rosario to grab the 1-0 lead. Rusted ready. 0-2. Missed outside. A ball and two strikes. Right-hander sets. Is 1-2. Called strike 3. Slider middle of the plate, freezes Lawson. Strikeout for Rusted is the first out in the home seventh. Week from tomorrow, the Rubber Ducks will host the Fireworks Friday at 717 Credit Union Park. It's bluey at the ballpark that night. 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First pitch lined up the middle. Base hit for Jonathan Thomas. Rosario goes to cut it off in left center. And Thomas has his second hit of the night. The seventh for the Senators. They've had a hit in every inning but one this evening. They've had base runners in every inning but one, but they have left seven men on base. And they are 0 for 7 with runners in scoring position. The Ducks 1 for 10 with men in scoring position tonight. They left a runner at third base in the first, the fourth, and the seventh. Tying run at first in Thomas. Here's Caden Wallace, the pitch. Swing and a miss. Fastball at 92 from Rusted. No balls and a strike. Carter Rusted against the Senators, making his fifth appearance of the year. He has 2 wins, 7 2/3 innings, 2 earned runs, with 3 walks, 6 strikeouts. Ready, sets 0-1. And catches the outside edge. A fastball 92, no balls and 2 strikes to Wallace. Rusted wearing the long black sleeves underneath that gray jersey top. He sets and offers the 1-2. Low and away. One ball and two strikes. Akron in front, 1-0. Senators out hitting them though, 7-3. Akron committing the game's only error. Rusted ready. Spins, throwing to first. Back with a dive goes Thomas. So there was the first disengagement, this plate appearance for Rusted. Thomas 10 for 14 in steal attempts this season. The pitch, there he goes. And a ground ball off of Rusted on the mound. Kicks to the first baseman Fox, but nobody's there at first to cover. So Wallace gets an infield single. Thomas moves to second. Back-to-back singles for the Senators with one out in the seventh inning. Went right back to Rusted, kicked off his leg, rolled slowly in the direction of Fox, who went to field it, but nobody able to cover first before Wallace reached. And two on with one out for Leandro Pineda. The set from Rusted. A look at second, the pitch. Ground ball over to first, glove by Fox. He throws to second for one. The turn by Devers to first. Rusted got his foot on the base in time, and it's a big time inning ending double play. 3-6-1, the Ducks turn it with the tying and go-ahead runs aboard. Rusted is out of the seventh, preserving the 1-0 lead. We go to the eighth. Rubber Ducks baseball presented by 717 Credit Union.
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0: We head to the top of the eighth. Akron Rubber Ducks leading the Harrisburg Senators 1-0. Left-hander Jared Simpson to face the 9-1-2 hitters Jose Devers, Jake Fox, Wilfredo Antunes in the top of the eighth. And the first pitch missing down low. Akron in front, 1-0. 1-0, missed low. Two balls, no strikes to Jose Devers. Now the pitch. That missed. 3-0 now to Jose Devers. Simpson worked around a leadoff double in the seventh, stranding a runner at third. Is 3-0. Taken for a strike. Fastball at 92 to Devers, who's 0-for-2, pair of strikeouts. Six-game hitting streak for Jose. And he grounds this one right side to the second baseman, Marcus Brown, who throws and retires Devers. One away in the top of the eighth. And that introduces the two new infielders and new positions. Marcus Brown coming into the game. Sam Brown still working his way slowly back from injury. He will take a seat after seven innings defensively. Marcus Brown into the game playing second in his spot in the order. Will be due up second in the next inning. And Cortland Lawson moves from second to first. Pitch misses down low to Jake Fox. The slider from Simpson, ball one. Akron leads it 1-0, top of the eighth. The pitch. Fox watches down and away. Two balls, no strikes. Jake in the leadoff spot tonight. A walk to start the ball game. 0-for-2 since. Ducks have just three hits in the game. 2-0. Up and inside. Fastball from the lefty Simpson. It's 3-0. All three hits have been doubles for Akron tonight. Antunes and Rosario back-to-back in the fourth to score a run. The pitch called strike. Upper inside corner. Fastball from Simpson. It's 3-1. Fox shaking his head, talking to the home plate ump, William Pascal. Requested time to reset that pitch timer. 3-1 the count. Simpson home. Fox takes a called strike, bottom half of the zone. It's 3-2. On deck waits Wilfredo Antunes. Only four combined walks for the pitching staffs tonight. Simpson deals. Ground ball up the middle of the shortstop. Wallace staggering on the dirt, throws just in time to get Fox. There's the second out in the eighth. Ducks in front, 1-0, top of the eighth. Antunes scored the run with a double in the fourth that was followed by Alfonso Rosario's double to bring him home. Simpson deals. Antunes takes a called strike outside half. It's 0-1. Antunes, the average overall for the season, sitting at 174. The pitch in for a strike. Now 0-2. Antunes about the same against left and right-handed pitching. Lefties, he's hitting 179. Righties, 171 entering play tonight. The 0-2 misses low. One ball and two strikes. A I beg your pardon, 179 against lefties, 167 against righties entering play this evening. The 1-2. Swing and a miss, strike three. Fastball high and tight from Simpson, gets his first strikeout, ending a 1-2-3 top of the eighth. 7.5 complete, Akron 1, Harrisburg nothing. Rubber Ducks Baseball presented by 717 Credit Union.
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0: Bottom of the eighth, Akron in front, 1-0 over Harrisburg. Righty Carter Rusted, who worked around two hits in the bottom of the seventh, inducing a double play to get out of the threat, will face the Senators' 3-4-5 hitters in the eighth, Sam Peterson, Marcus Brown, and Kervin Pichardo in the bottom of the eighth. Rusted throwing 11 pitches in that scoreless seventh. Peterson, right-handed hitter, 0-for-3 tonight. First pitch. Bunt attempted, and it went to the backstop. No balls and a strike on Peterson. Senators out-hitting the Ducks tonight, 8-3. All eight hits, though, have been singles, while the Ducks' three were doubles, and one of them driving home a run. Rusted deals. Peterson takes. Slider for a strike. It's 0-2. Rusted comes set, even with the bases empty. His 0-2. Missed inside. With a cutter that time, one ball and two strikes. Akron scoring the game's lone run back in the fourth inning. The 1-2. Missed low and away, two balls and two strikes. Cal Steven, the starter for the Ducks, worked out of trouble. Five innings, five hits, a walk, four strikeouts, and he stranded six runners on base. All six in scoring position. The 2-2. Called strike three. The sweeper from Rusted gets his second strikeout. One away in the bottom of the eighth. Week from Saturday, the first Saturday 7:05 start time of the season. Saturday, May 30th, the Rubber Ducks host the Richmond Flying Squirrels. Gates open at 5:30. The first 1,000 fans receiving the LeBron James I Promise School bobblehead presented by State and Federal Communications. Post-game fireworks that night presented by Summa Health. The pitch fouled back by Marcus Brown. No balls and one strike. Tickets start at $5 at AkronRubberDucks.com and the MILB app. Oh and one on Marcus Brown, left-handed hitting second baseman. The set and the pitch. Chopper to the right side. Three bounces to the second baseman, Knapchick. He tosses to first, retiring Marcus Brown. Two gone in the bottom of the eighth.
1: Now batting for the Senators, third baseman number 16, Kervin Pichardo.
0: Now Kervin Pichardo, right-handed hitting third baseman. He is 1-for-3, single back in the fourth. Grounded into the first Akron double play in the sixth. Rusted sets the pitch. The sweeper drops in for a strike. It's 0-1. It was a pitcher's duel between Cal Steven and Alex Clemmie in the early innings tonight. Now it's a battle of the bullpens with the Ducks up 1-0, bottom of the eighth. Valentin Linares getting loose for the Senators in the bullpen down the left field line. Rusted sets. 0-2. Ground ball over to first. Fielded by Fox. He calls off Rusted. Goes to the base himself. Retiring Pichardo to end the bottom of the eighth. 1-2-3 inning from Rusted. We go to the ninth. Akron 1, Harrisburg nothing. Rubber Ducks baseball presented by 717 Credit Union.
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0: We head to the top of the ninth. Akron Rubber Ducks in front of the Harrisburg Senators 1-0. And a new pitcher for Harrisburg, right-hander Valentin Linares. Visit Jacksonville pitching change. Linares 6'5", 226. The pitch misses low and away for ball one to Alfonso Rosario. Joe Lampe and Cameron Barstead also due up in the inning. Linares, the righty, sets and deals. Swing and a miss by Rosario. One ball and one strike. Jared Simpson, two scoreless innings, allowed a hit, no runs. No walks, struck out one. Linares, the righty, sets 1-1. Skips low in the dirt. Two balls and a strike to Rosario. Rosario, the RBI double in the fourth, drove in Akron's only run so far tonight. It's the only run for either side. And the pitch missed outside. Fastball 94 from Linares. Three balls and a strike. Linares, 11th appearance, 1-0, 5.84 ERA, 12 and one-third innings. He struck out 14, walking 10, though. He sets and deals. And Rosario, check swing. He was able to hold it. He draws a leadoff walk. Second time he's drawn a walk tonight. Only three issued by Senators pitchers. Ducks in front, 1-0. Joe Lampe, the hitter, 0-3. Linares pitching against the Rubber Ducks for the fourth time this year. 3 2/3 innings, an unearned run. The pitch. Lampe hits it high, deep to right center field. Thomas Pineda going back onto the track, looking up and reaching up. Thomas makes the catch at the wall. Rosario has to retreat to first base as Lampe gave it a long ride to the wall in right center. Maybe on a warmer night that travels out. But Thomas hauls it in for the first out of the inning.
1: The catcher, number 15, Cameron Barstad.
0: Now Cameron Barstad, left-handed hitting catcher. He is 1-for-3, double in the seventh. Magnus Ellert's getting loose for the Ducks in the bullpen in right field. Linares kicks and deals. High and wide, ball one. Linares signed this February by the Nationals. He had been in the Pirates organization for 8 seasons. Pitching with the AA Altoona curve, 1-0. Missed outside, 2 balls and no strikes. Linares with the curve, 23, 24, and 25. Combining for 56 outings. 1 start for Altoona. The pitch, Rosario takes off. Barstad takes a strike, throw to second. Not in time. Rosario steals his 3rd base of the night. How about that for Alfonso Rosario? He's gotten the good jumps this evening, and he's stolen a base each time he's been aboard. 3 steals for Rosario match his career high. He's at second. 1 down. The pitch. Swing and a miss by Barstad. Fastball. It's 2 balls, 2 strikes. Rosario had come into the night with 2 stolen bases on the season. He has swiped 3 in this game. 2 balls, 2 strikes from Linares. He leans over at the waist. Comes set, deals home. And missed with a slider outside to Barstad. 3 balls and 2 strikes. One nothing Ducks lead it. Senators will have their 6-7-8 hitters due up in the ninth. Caleb Lomavita, Max Romero, and Cortland Lawson, the pitch. Called strike 3. Fastball 94 outside edge. Barstad takes strike 3. That is the 13th strikeout by Senators pitchers tonight. First for Linares. 2 gone, top of the ninth. Christian Knapcheck, the hitter, he's 0-for-3. Ducks just 1 run yesterday and just 1 run tonight, but it might be enough. The pitch called strike outside edge with a slider. It's 0-1. Akron pitchers have held the Senators hitless in 8 at-bats with runners in scoring position tonight and turned 2 double plays. Linares sets the pitch. This low, 1 ball and 1 strike. Of the 8 runners left on base, 7 have been left in scoring position for the Senators tonight. Linares sets, looks at second, Rosario leading, 1-1. Missed outside, fastball, 2 balls and 1 strike. Ducks offense, 3 hits tonight, all doubles. Antunes, Rosario, and Barstad. 3 walks, Fox once, Rosario twice. Linares sets the 2-1. Missed away, 3 balls and a strike. Outside of that, no other Ducks base runners this game. A walk here would put 2 on for Alex Mooney with 2 outs. Linares ready, 3-1. Missed away, ball 4. 2nd walk of the inning. Knapcheck to first. Rosario still at second. Alex Mooney the hitter. 1-0 Akron leads it, top of the ninth. Mooney, 20 runs batted in. The active RBI leader for the Ducks, with Ralphie Velasquez having been promoted to AAA Columbus. Mooney against the Senators this year. 13 of his 20 runs batted in. The pitch. Missed outside, 1 ball and 0 strikes. Two outs, Top of the ninth, Akron in front, 1-0. Linares to Mooney. Swing and a miss. Slider, hard to the plate, it's 1-1. Right on right matchup for Linares. He sets and deals the 1-1. Mooney hits it in the air, right center field. Long run for Thomas and Pineda. Thomas, the center fielder, hauls it in the gap and retires Mooney and the Ducks in the top of the ninth. No runs, no hits, no errors. Two left for Akron. Three outs away from a win. The Rubber Ducks take the field. Magnus Ellerts will try and save it. 1-0, Akron leads. Rubber Ducks baseball presented by 717 Credit Union.
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0: Ellerts, 6'5", 225 pounds, 25 years old, resides in Woodbridge, Virginia. 11th round pick 4 years ago out of Florida Southwestern State Junior College. He will face Caleb Lomavita leading off the ninth. 2-for-3 tonight is Lomavita. The pitch misses up and away with a slider. 1-0-0. Carter Rusted, 2 scoreless innings, allowed 2 hits, no walks, and struck out 2. Ducks are trying to pitch their 5th combined shutout of the year. Ellerts 1-0. Misses high and tight. 2-0-0. Akron leads Harrisburg 1-0. Ducks have not shut out Harrisburg yet this year. The 2-0. High and tight. 3-0-0. Ellerts is 12th appearance, 1-0, 2.45 ERA, but he's walked almost exactly a batter an inning. 14 walks and 14 and two-thirds while striking out 22. His 3-0 coming. Missed high for 4. A 4-pitch walk to the leadoff hitter in the ninth, and the tying run is aboard for Harrisburg. Catcher Cameron Barstad goes to talk with Magnus Ellerts on the mound. The next Rubber Ducks homestand will conclude with the Akron Children's Sunday Family Fun Day on May 31st. 1:05 first pitch. Gates open at 12 noon. Youth Sports Takeover Day. Pre-game catch on the field, reading with the Rubber Ducks, and player autographs, and post-game Kids Run the Bases presented by Liberty Ford. Max Romero Jr., left-handed batting DH, comes to the plate. Lomavita, the tying run, is at first. On the grass at third is Mooney. 1-0 Akron, bottom of the ninth. Ellerts kicks and deals. And it's taken upstairs, a fastball, 1. Ellert's a spin and throw over to first. Back with the dive is Lomavita. Senators have two walk-off wins this season. One came against Akron here on April 7th. Both have come from the bat of Cortland Lawson, who waits on deck. Ellert's 1-0. Missed outside, two balls, no strikes. Lawson, a walk-off RBI single against the Ducks April 7th, and a walk-off homer May 9th against Erie. Ellert's behind, 2-0 the pitch. There's the first strike from Ellert's. Fastball top of the zone, it's 2-1. Ellert's trying to save it. He is 1-for-2 in save chances so far this season. His 2-1. Slider missed inside. Three balls and a strike. Ellert throws a fastball, slider, changeup, sinker, curve. Two scoreless innings. His last time out against Chesapeake, striking out five on Sunday. His 3-1. Swing foul at home plate, 3-2 to Romero. Ellert's third-year rubber duck joined Akron in July of 2024 for the first time. 3-2 to Romero with nobody out. The pitch. Chopper in front of the plate, fielded by Ellert along the line, and he slipped and fell. He was about to tag Romero, who froze and then started running back up the first base line, and Ellert's able to toss to first to retire Romero. It works as a swinging bunt, moving Lomavita the tying run from first to second. 1-0, Akron the lead, and now a pinch runner comes in at second base to run for the catcher Lomavita. And that is Elijah Nunez. So he pinch runs in the bottom of the ninth, representing the tying run at second. Cortland Lawson, the batter. Lawson, as I mentioned, has the two walk-off hits for the Senators this year, including a single back on April 7th against Akron in a 10-inning win. Ellert's coming set, looks at second. The pitch. Missed high and wide with a slider. One ball and no strikes. Akron in front, 1-0. The 1-0 pitch from Ellert's. Hit high and out of play, foul, first base side. A ball and a strike. Ducks trying to take a 2-1 lead in this series against the Senators as well. Set by Ellert to look at second, and the pitch. Down and away with a slider, missed for ball two. So it's 2-1 from Ellert to Lawson, who's 1-for-3 tonight. Again, Harrisburg, a base runner in all but two innings this evening. The 2-1. Called strike, fastball 95, bottom rail of the zone. It's 2-2. Outfield shades to right field. Nunez the tying run at second. Harrisburg 0-for-8 with runners in scoring position tonight. Lawson in a 2-2 count against Ellert's. With one down, the pitch. Check swing. He could not hold it. Strike three. Pascal, the home plate umpire, calling Lawson out for the swing. First strikeout for Ellert's. Two gone in the ninth. Now Jonathan Thomas. Thomas, 2 for 3. Infield hit in the fourth, single in the seventh. Tying run, Nunez at second. 2 down, bottom of the ninth. 1-0 Akron, the pitch. Missed outside. Slider, ball 1 from Ellerts.

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4: Back at FNB Field, the Akron Rubber Ducks victorious 1-0 over the Harrisburg Senators, pitching their fifth combined shutout of the year. Right-hander Cal Steven going the first five innings for the win. Magnus Ellerts getting his second save. Elsewhere in the Eastern League tonight, first place Richmond Flying Squirrels hosting the Binghamton Rumble Ponies. They trail Binghamton 2-0 in the top of the seventh, and if that score holds, the Rubber Ducks would be within 5.5 of first once more in the Southwest. Somerset leads 2-1 at Chesapeake, bottom of the ninth. Portland won 1-0 over Reading. That was a final, so the other 1-0 score of the night. Altoona walked off to a 7-6 win over Erie in 10 innings, and it was Hartford winning at New Hampshire 6-2, the final tonight. Cleveland Guardians completed the sweep of the Detroit Tigers earlier this afternoon. Joey Cantillo was the starter, and Cleveland getting a 3-1 victory to sweep the four-game set, their first four-game sweep in Detroit since 2017. And the Guardians off to a 30-22 start. They still hold first place in the American League Central. They are headed to Philadelphia to open a three-game series with the Phillies. Starting tomorrow night, game one will be at 6:40 between the Guardians and Phillies, 4:05 Saturday and 1:35 on Sunday. The Rubber Ducks take a 2-1 lead in this series with the 1-0 combined shutout win. We'll walk you through the highlights next on your home for Rubber Ducks Baseball.
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3: Back at FNB Field, Marco Lanave with you to take you through the highlights of this Game 3 of the six-game series between the Rubber Ducks and Harrisburg Senators. This game was a scoreless pitcher's duel through the first three innings. Cal Steven for the Rubber Ducks, top Guardians pitching prospect. Lefty Alex Clemmie, number 11 Nationals prospect, working on the other side until the top of the fourth, when Wilfredo Antunes hit a leadoff double and was in scoring position for Alfonso Rosario. Look at second, the pitch. Hard line drive, base hit into left field for Rosario. It reaches the left fielder Peterson on a hop. He staggers, fires to the cutoff. Wallace, it got through him. Antunes scores. Rosario slides safely into second base, and the Ducks grab the lead at 1-0 in the top of the fourth. It's an RBI double for Alfonso Rosario, his 17th run batted into the year. So the Rubber Ducks with that 1-0 lead, and Clemmie, after that, did not allow another hit. Those were the only two hits against him, the back-to-back doubles by Antunes and Rosario. He ended up striking out a career-high 11 in six scoreless innings. Meanwhile, on the other side, Cal Steven working in and out of trouble. Stranded runners on base in scoring position, a total of six in his five innings, scattering five hits, walking one, and striking out four, including with a runner at third and nobody out in the fifth, retiring back-to-back hitters on groundouts, and a strikeout of Sam Peterson, one of the dangerous hitters in this Senators lineup, to preserve the 1-0 lead. Lefty Adam Tulloch induced a ground ball double play in the sixth. That was key, keeping it a 1-0 game. Then righty Carter Ruestad in the bottom of the seventh allowed back-to-back one-out singles, so the tying run was in scoring position for Leandro Pineda. A set from Ruestad. A look at second. The pitch. Ground ball over to first. Glove by Fox. He throws to second for one. The turn by Devers to first. Ruestad got his foot on the base in time, and it's a big-time inning-ending double play. 3-6-1. The Ducks turn it with the tying and go-ahead runs aboard. Ruestad is out of the seventh, preserving the 1-0 lead. Ruestad went on to work a 1-2-3 eighth. Then in the ninth, Magnus Ellerts began by walking Caleb Lomavita. A ground out moved Lomavita to second. Pinch runner Elijah Nunez took over there as the tying run in scoring position. The Senators had been 0-for-8 with runners in scoring position prior to the ninth inning. Cortland Lawson, who has both of the Senators' walk-off hits before tonight, he struck out swinging against Ellerts. And then the last hope was Jonathan Thomas. Ellerts ready. The 1-2. Swing and a miss. He got him, and the game is over. The Rubber Ducks pitch the combined shutout 1-0 over the Harrisburg Senators as Magnus Ellerts fans the final two hitters and gives the win to Cal Steven. Ellerts' second save as the Ducks take a 2-1 lead in the series in Harrisburg. Final total, Zachrin, a run on three hits, an error, six runners left on base, 1-for-12 with runners in scoring position. Harrisburg, no runs, eight hits, no errors, nine runners left, 0-for-10 with men in scoring position. Cal Steven, the winner, as you heard, 3-2. Alex Clemmie, the loss, he falls to 1-2. And Magnus Ellerts, his second save, both coming here against Harrisburg this season. The Ducks with the win improved to 24-18. The Senators with the loss fall to 22-20. These two teams play game four of the series tomorrow night. Start time pushed back to 7 o'clock as we go into the weekend. Friday, it'll be a start by left-hander Josh Hartle, Guardians number 26 prospect, 2-3 with a 4.99 ERA, opposing Harrisburg-ready Kyle Luckham, who's 3-2 with a 5.93 earned run average. With that 7 o'clock first pitch, we'll have Rubber Ducks warm-up starting at 6:45 tomorrow evening. Until then, for our producer Ryan Schuchert, I'm Marco Lanave in the Audio Technica broadcast booth at FNB Field on City Island in the Susquehanna River, where tonight the final score was the Akron Rubber Ducks 1, the Harrisburg Senators 0. Thanks so much for listening. Have a great night, everybody.
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10: This may walk away from scholarships, national exposure, and potentially life-changing NIL deals worth millions of dollars. But supporters say freedom isn't free. And apparently, neither is a backup quarterback at LSU. We spoke with Tyreek Juan Jenkins, a highly recruited linebacker from East St. Louis. He said, and I quote, "Yeah, that scholarship probably was my only shot at getting moms out the hood and putting real paper in my pocket. But sometimes you gotta sacrifice for democracy. You feel me?" Oh, we do, Tyreek Juan. We do. Democratic organizers say the athlete's sacrifice sends a powerful message. As one unnamed Democrat official explained, quote, "In moments like these, we all have to give something up. For some, it's brunch. For others, it's their entire economic future." Critics argue the movement disproportionately impacts lower-income athletes. But supporters note that democracy itself is at stake. And while some players may lose their only opportunity for higher education and financial stability, advocates insist there are still plenty of meaningful alternatives, like paid protesting. A quick reminder that immediately following this program, Sage Rainbow Flower will demonstrate how to make gluten-free dream catchers from recycled hemp. Ooh, what a treat. For Soft Voices, Hard Truths, I'm Wesley Cardigan, reminding you that while championships fade, symbolic gestures last forever.

If you've listened to the radio at any time over the past 31 years, you've undoubtedly heard the most catchy jingle consistently played in radio for more than a decade. And it goes like this.

0: ABC News, I'm Dave Packer. More Republicans on Capitol Hill objecting to President Trump's $1.8 billion fund that could give payouts to those who claim they were targeted by federal prosecutors. Acting Attorney General Todd Blanche scrambled to Capitol Hill to speak with Republicans.
1: And it's not clear if they had any assurances from the acting attorney general about how this could be tweaked or changed. But lawmakers who were leaving were expressing frustration with how that meeting went. And sounds like he certainly got an earful, what we've been hearing in public comments from Republicans even over the last 24 hours, that they're very frustrated with this.
0: ABC's Karen Travers, 41-year-old NASCAR legend Kyle Busch died after his family said he was undergoing treatment due to a severe illness. Stephen Colbert hosting the final episode of The Late Show Thursday night.
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0: His final guest, Paul McCartney. This is ABC News. A federal judge dismissed charges against a former assistant principal in Virginia who was on trial for failing to act to protect a teacher against a six-year-old student. ABC Chief Justice Correspondent Pierre Thomas has more.
3: A former assistant principal in tears after a judge dismissed all criminal charges against her stemming from the 2023 shooting of a teacher by a six-year-old student. Ebony Parker was facing child abuse charges after a boy shot and wounded his first-grade teacher, Abby Zawerner, with a gun he brought to school in his backpack. Prosecutors alleged that Parker failed to act and to follow school protocol after staffers raised concerns that the student had a weapon.
0: A Florida biologist has won a $485,000 settlement this week after she was fired from a state agency for a social media post following the death of conservative activist Charlie Kirk. Attorneys for the woman say the settlement, which includes back pay and damages, is a hard-won vindication for her First Amendment rights. Dave Packer, ABC News.
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5: A Cuyahoga County restaurant owner who prosecutors say misused COVID relief funds is going to prison. Carmen Angelo with more.
6: Marcelo Neves was the owner of Crop Bistro in Cleveland and Bistro on the Falls in Olmsted Falls. Investigators say he applied for hundreds of thousands of dollars in relief, supposedly to help support Crop Bistro, which prosecutors say had already closed. They say that Neves used a portion of that cash to purchase Bistro on the Falls. He pleaded guilty earlier this year to charges including aggravated theft. Neves has been sentenced to 4 to 6 years in prison. I'm Carmen Angelo.
5: Ohio Attorney General Dave Yost says a statewide human trafficking sting led to 122 arrests this month, including people accused of trying to buy sex from minors. The operation took place across 15 Ohio counties, including the cities of Akron, Columbus, Dublin, Powell, Grafton, Toledo, and Willoughby. There were more than 100 law enforcement agencies involved in the operation. Authorities say 38 people faced felony charges, while 84 others were charged with solicitation or engaging in prostitution. A busy Western Lima corridor will be on the ballots this fall.
7: Lima voters will get the chance to decide a busy corridor's future this November. Lima City Council on Monday approved a referendum for the November 3rd ballots over Cable Road between Latham Avenue to College Park West Drive. That's south of the Lima Mall and covers University of Northwestern Ohio ground towards the former American Mall. Projected plans are to shrink the southbound lanes from 2 to 1, adding a median that separates traffic. The referendum is asking voters if the city of Lima should acquire property to make these adjustments. I'm Lee Mowen.
5: And Columbus police are looking for a man in relation to a deadly shooting at a gas station. Investigators believe 31-year-old Samuel Lovejoy is one of two men involved in May 11th robbery outside the Eagle Fuel Station on East Livingston Avenue that led to the death of Maceo Burden. I'm Brady Hopkins.
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9: Hey, it's Blazer. 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
8: ABC News, I'm Dave Packer. More Republicans on Capitol Hill objecting to President Trump's $1.8 billion fund that could give payouts to those who claim they were targeted by federal prosecutors. Acting Attorney General Todd Blanche scrambled to Capitol Hill to speak with Republicans.
9: And it's not clear if they had any assurances from the acting attorney general about how this could be tweaked or changed. But lawmakers who were leaving were expressing frustration with how that meeting went. And sounds like he certainly got an earful, what we've been hearing in public comments from Republicans even over the last 24 hours, that they're very frustrated with this.
8: ABC's Karen Travers, 41-year-old NASCAR legend Kyle Busch died after his family said he was undergoing treatment due to a severe illness. Stephen Colbert hosting the final episode of The Late Show Thursday night.
10: If you're just tuning into The Late Show, you missed a lot.
8: His final guest, Paul McCartney. This is ABC News. A federal judge dismissed charges against a former assistant principal in Virginia who was on trial for failing to act to protect a teacher against a 6-year-old student. ABC Chief Justice Correspondent Pierre Thomas has more.
11: A former assistant principal in tears after a judge dismissed all criminal charges against her stemming from the 2023 shooting of a teacher by a 6-year-old student. Ebony Parker was facing child abuse charges after a boy shot and wounded his first grade teacher, Abby Zawerner, with a gun he brought to school in his backpack. Prosecutors allege that Parker failed to act and to follow school protocol after staffers raised concerns that the student had a weapon.
8: A Florida biologist has won a $485,000 settlement this week after she was fired from a state agency for a social media post following the death of conservative activist Charlie Kirk. Attorneys for the woman say the settlement, which includes back pay and damages, is a hard-won vindication for her First Amendment rights. Dave Packer, ABC News.
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12: The Dublin City School District approved redistricting boundary criteria with a 5-0 vote Thursday evening. They passed criteria deals with student enrollment, building capacities, and the effectiveness of the instructional program. It also awards a contract to begin looking at new boundaries to Woolpart Incorporated. The proposed map is due to be out June 29th, and these new boundaries will go into effect for the 2027-28 school year. Little was learned the day after about an officer-involved incident that left a 26-year-old man dead in Cleveland's East Side Wednesday evening. Cleveland police responded to the Park Place Apartments just before 8 o'clock. That's where they found a 26-year-old man with a gunshot wound. WEWS identified him as Achille Hammond. Officers also learned the other individual at the scene as a 22-year-old off-duty officer with CPD who didn't appear to act in an official law enforcement capacity at the time. The Cuyahoga County Sheriff's Office continued to investigate. The Ohio BCI is not been asked to assist at this time. That's normal protocol for any officer-involved incidents. Two people were hospitalized after being exposed to chemicals at the Preble County YMCA in Eaton. It happened just before 5 o'clock Thursday afternoon at the Washington-Jackson Road complex. Both were exposed in the pool area to 12.5% chlorine vapor. Eaton fire officials cleared the scene and determined that the air was safe before leaving. Details on how the pair were exposed nor their current conditions were shared. And a former Brookfield bank manager indicted for fraud. Zachary Reed facing 13 felony counts, which include forgery and grand theft from the First National Bank, where he allegedly stole over $154,000 from customer accounts. He was fired in January once the investigation begun. Reed is due in court June 2nd. I'm Lee Mowen.
13: 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A few clouds into sunrise, a low of 51. There will be a few widely scattered showers later Friday, 67 a high. Rain chances really ramping up, unfortunately, for the weekend. Showers and thunderstorms look likely on Saturday, high 67. Sunday, some widely scattered storms, afternoon high up in the mid-70s. I'm meteorologist Mark Thibodeau at the Weather Channel.
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3: To Poland comes after he recently ordered the withdrawal of 5,000 U.S. troops from Germany after Chancellor Friedrich Merz criticized the U.S.'s conflict with Iran. Secretary of State Marco Rubio will be attending a NATO foreign minister meeting in Sweden today. President Trump has been threatening to pull the U.S. from the alliance. NASCAR legend Kyle Busch has died at the age of 41.
4: It was announced earlier Thursday that Busch was hospitalized as a result of severe illness. He pulled out of this weekend's Coca-Cola 600 from Charlotte, which was going to be the first time in more than a decade that Busch missed a Cup Series race.
3: Fox's Jay Berman. AAA estimates a record 39.1 million Americans will drive 50 miles this Memorial Day weekend. 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

0: We bring America and the world to your kitchen table every weekday morning. 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
1: Thank you, Mike McCann. On this Friday, May the 22nd, 26 minutes after the hour, President Trump says the U.S. will either make sure Iran doesn't have a nuclear weapon, or we're going to have to do something very drastic.
2: While speaking from the Oval Office Thursday, the president updated the status of the Strait of Hormuz.
3: We have total control of the Strait of Hormuz, as you know, with our blockade. The blockade's been 100% effective. Nobody's been able to get through us like a steel wall. It's our Navy.
2: He added the U.S. blockade in the Strait.

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3: ABC News, I'm Mike Dubusky. Tulsi Gabbard is resigning as the Director of National Intelligence, ABC News has confirmed. Gabbard oversaw large-scale reductions in DNI staff, as well as the declassification of government records on the JFK assassination and the investigation into Russian interference in the 2016 election. The CDC now says it's sending 7 medical experts to Central Africa to help contain the current Ebola outbreak. Dr. Satish Pillai is the CDC's incident manager for Ebola response.
4: We continue to support DRC and Uganda country offices and Ministry of Health colleagues with near-term focus on expanding infection prevention and control efforts, strengthening contact tracing and surveillance operations, accelerating laboratory confirmation, addressing logistical gaps, and enhancing risk communication and community engagement.
3: And Kevin Warsh, now sworn in as the new chairman of the Federal Reserve. This is ABC News. The Pentagon has unveiled another batch of its so-called UFO files, part of the ongoing release of once classified material ordered by President Trump. Today's files include more than 50 previously classified videos and other documents related to unidentified anomalous phenomena, the official term for UFOs. So far, the Pentagon has found no evidence that any of these incidents are of an extraterrestrial nature. The NASCAR world has been shocked by the sudden death of Kyle Busch. He passed away at 41 years old after what his family calls a severe illness.
5: His final win came in what turned out to be his final race, exactly 1 week ago at the Dover Motor Speedway.
6: Why do these moments never get old, Kyle?
7: Because you never know when the last one is.
5: Busch was one of the most successful drivers ever. He holds the all-time record for wins across NASCAR's top 3 national series, 234 in all.
3: ABC's Will Reeve. Busch had been scheduled to race this weekend in Charlotte. I'm Mike Dubusky, ABC News.
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8: Police have identified and arrested a suspect in connection with a violent 2016 Jackson Township home invasion. A female victim stabbed multiple times in the Kentview Avenue incident. Police say the suspect dropped some items stolen from the woman's home in the street. DNA collected from some of those items has now led them to 38-year-old Angus Wiebendorfer. Wiebendorfer was arrested yesterday on charges including attempt to commit murder. Mansfield police investigating the deadly shooting of a woman Wednesday night. The victim was hit by gunfire, shot from outside while she was in the West 3rd Street apartment. She later died at Ohio Health. No arrests have been made. The Eastern Conference Finals moved to Cleveland this weekend, with the Cavaliers needing to make a comeback. The Cavs lost Game 2 of the best of 7 series last night in New York, 109-93. Cleveland trails 2-0. Game 3 takes place tomorrow night at Rocket Arena. I'm Carmen Angelo.
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9: This is a Bloomberg Money Minute. Since the start of the war at the end of February, oil and gas prices have skyrocketed higher, and if the Strait of Hormuz remains shut to tanker traffic through the month of August, it raises the risk of an economic downturn that'll rival the Great Recession of 2008 and 9. That's according to Rapidan Energy Group. Right now, oil is flat on the day, right around $96 a barrel, up about 50% since the war began. Consumer sentiment this month falling to an all-time low. A lot of worries about inflation going even higher, but on Wall Street, that's not bothering investors today. Stocks are seeing sizable gains. That's on rising hopes for a diplomatic end to the war in Iran. The United Arab Emirates joining Saudi Arabia and Qatar to urge President Trump not to restart military attacks. And that has the Dow now up more than 500 points, 1% higher. The NASDAQ and the S&P each up 0.75%. And Nintendo raising orders for its Switch 2 gaming console by 20%. Tom Busby, Bloomberg Radio.
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0: You love your kids enough to take them to see their favorite band. 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
2: ABC News, I'm Mike Dubusky. The Department of Justice is now facing three federal lawsuits over its anti-weaponization fund, a $1.8 billion pot of money aimed at paying out people who claim to have been victimized by the government. This afternoon, the Citizens for Responsibility and Ethics in Washington asked a federal judge to halt the creation of the fund, calling it a taxpayer-funded giveaway to the president's allies. ABC's Selena Wang says Republicans are pushing back as well.
3: We have seen time and time again that Republicans have been refusing to defy the president even when they're uncomfortable with something he wants. But so many of them see this, quote, anti-weaponization fund as simply just a bridge too far. They see it as politically toxic, something that could undermine their majority come November.
2: And Tulsi Gabbard has announced she's stepping down as the director of national intelligence, saying she wants to be there for her husband, who was just diagnosed with a rare form of bone cancer. This is ABC News. Much of the eastern half of the country is bracing for some severe rain over the next few days, with alerts going up in Kentucky, Ohio, and Oklahoma. Unidentified anomalous phenomena, or UAPs, are the subject of a new release of documents and videos from the Pentagon today. ABC's Jay O'Brien says UAP is the government's term for things that it can't explain.
4: After multiple investigations, the government has found no evidence any of these incidents are of an extraterrestrial nature, but military officials admit many remain unresolved and cannot be explained. That new tranche of files is now live on the government website, war.gov/UFO. The Pentagon says that in the month that it's been live, it's received upwards of 1 billion hits, that whole website.
2: Kami Rita, the man who holds the record for climbing Mount Everest the most times, is now urging the government of Nepal to limit the amount of permits it gives out to people making that climb, saying the crowds at the summit are big enough to be dangerous. I'm Mike Dubusky, ABC News.
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5: Cleveland police are looking for suspects following a daytime shooting in the heart of Cleveland.
6: The CPD is investigating a shooting Thursday afternoon in broad daylight outside of the Superior Faux restaurant near East 30th and Superior Avenue. A 14-year-old boy and an 18-year-old man shot and seriously wounded about 1:30 Thursday afternoon. No word what led up to the shooting. There were about 12 people inside the restaurant, including employees who were wrapping up lunch service for the day when that gunfire erupted. The two unidentified victims listed in stable condition. I'm Carmen Angelo.
5: A former Wood County mayor is facing severe felony charges after investigators uncovered explicit material involving minors.
7: Former Rossford Mayor Louis Bauer was indicted Thursday on 11 counts of pandering sexually oriented matter involving a minor. Prosecutors say the charges stem from images found dating back to August of 2025. Perrysburg police searched Bauer's home in March after receiving a tip from a statewide internet crimes task force. Detectives confiscated his cell phone as evidence after he initially refused to cooperate with the search warrant. I'm Travis Laird.
5: A Columbus man has been sentenced to nearly 6 years in prison after admitting to dogfighting and drug trafficking. Federal prosecutors say Joel Brown kept more than a dozen pit bull-type dogs chained to his Franklin County property for fighting purposes. Investigators say many of the dogs showed scarring and other signs of abuse. Authorities also found more than 50 grams of meth that Brown intended to distribute. Columbus Humane rescued the dogs after responding to complaints about them being left outside. Brown was sentenced Thursday to 71 months in prison, followed by 4 years of supervised release. And a Toledo kindergarten graduation ceremony devolved into a violent brawl Thursday morning. Police responded to Queen of Apostles School after a dispute over seating arrangements escalated into a physical fight. 28-year-old Jessica Anderson was arrested on a felonious assault charge. I'm Brady Hopkins.
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